Set. And I met you in the summer to my heartbeat sound. We fell in love as the leaves turned.

You shot me so damn well. You shot me, then you pop, and I'm like, damn. I see the satisfaction in your eyes.

says, oh, wrong number, sorry to waste your time. And I think to myself, why now? Why me? Why?